0: Love what you hear? 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

0: You know what? Let's just can this and drive here tomorrow. This is our lowest point, boys. New Albie, we'll see you tomorrow.
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0: 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It is Nugget and Al. Things looking a little ominous for our Steal My Standby-E.
1: Look, I've still got hope because it was a couple of days ago, Sarah from Bly Bly called us back with 43 seconds left on the clock.
0: That's right.
1: We've got heaps more of that left for Jason Grosvenor in Beringa. Jace has got...

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1: Oh, cross country.
3: 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I like to really focus on the tuck shop. 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
1: the
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1: Hello, Caitlin.
0: No, you're lying. Yeah, we'll give you a stubby holder if you're that desperate for the stubby holder, but just be honest.
1: I have to pull over. I'm not even on Bluetooth at the moment. I've just pulled over. I haven't got Bluetooth.
0: You're not even in the car. You're not even in the car, Kevin.
2: Give it up, Kev. It's all good, mate. There's no punishment. It's all right. Kev, is Glenn there or not?
1: Yes, Glenn's here right now.
0: Talk at the same time.
1: Talk at the same time.
0: Yes. Sing a song.
1: Up in smoke.
0: Oh, my God.
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0: 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It is Sam and Ash. Good morning at 5:21. You know what we were just doing before that, how my screen wasn't working?
1: Yeah, yeah.
0: I think we should make that a game.
1: It's fun. Guess the song.
0: You got to guess the song that we're going into.
1: I like it.
0: Oh, that's actually really fun.
1: I do like it.
0: Just like this, just every now and then I'll just turn the screen off. We'll go, hey, we're playing, it's surprise, guess that song.
1: Whoa.
0: Okay, maybe we're the only ones who think this is exciting.
1: And then we'll roll it out and be completely nothing like it. People are going, what are you doing?
0: Yeah. You guys. Yeah. Anyway, what's happening?
1: Tim Curry has sadly passed away overnight, also aged 80. Same age as Dolly Parton. So we lost Dolly. Tim Curry, you might remember him from many, many roles. He had nearly 6 decades of

0: 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It is Sam and Ash. Good morning. Brucey Boy standing by with all your latest news headlines next.
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0: Oh, yes. All right. Well, Joe Bailey of Meriden Plains, you missed out, yeah, unfortunately.
3: Bummer, dude.
0: Yeah, that's
3: bummer.
0: Unfortunate.
3: Indeed. Now, that is missed a trick there. But what that does mean is that the